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1: Ladies and gentlemen, good morning. What a beautiful day to be alive. You know we only bring you the greatest and the smoothest. And today, a great number by Diego Torres. Amen.

0: gentlemen. Everyone's in love. 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